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1: An investigation is underway after a 21-year-old man died following an assault in Dublin city centre in the early hours this morning. The man was found on Clarendon Street, which is close to Grafton Street, in a serious condition at around 3 a.m. He was brought to St James's and pronounced dead a short time later. It's understood the victim had been working as a promoter in the area, and it's believed he was stabbed a number of times after a fight broke out. At least 20 businesses in the area have closed. Some will reopen later this afternoon, and others will stay closed out of respect. People on Grafton Street have been giving their reaction.
2: This is not the first time something's happened, so it is, like, very disturbing.
3: Weddings are little, I suppose, you never know, so it can happen anywhere, I suppose, can't it, like, you know?
4: We're not going to open today. It's also for respect. Someone just lost their son. You go out and you don't know if you're going to come home. It's just it's horrible.
5: Someone was stabbed, a person's dead, so the whole lot of Dublin has gone bad all over.
1: More than 3,000 drivers have been caught speeding over the June bank holiday weekend. The Garda Roads police operation began on Thursday and will continue until tomorrow. Ryan Clark has the details.
6: So far, over 3,140 drivers have been caught speeding by Gardaí. One motorist was clocked at 102 kilometres per hour on the R183 in County Monaghan, twice the permitted speed limit of 50 kilometres per hour. Another driver was detected travelling at 120 kilometres per hour in an 80 kilometres per hour zone on the R458 in Kilcolgan, County Galway. High visibility Garda checkpoints have been in place throughout the June bank holiday weekend. More than 140 drivers have also been arrested for driving under the influence of alcohol or drugs. Three people have died in collisions over the weekend, bringing the total number of fatalities on Irish roads this year to 72.
1: In the UK, passengers who disrupt flights could be banned from flying by all airlines under a government proposal. It's understood a scheme for carriers to share information on unruly passengers is being developed.
7: This is the forecast for Mayo. And in Castlebar, right now it's 13 degrees with overcast clouds. Humidity is around 94% and winds are near 4 kilometres per hour. So it's feeling fairly mild overall. That's your latest weather from MPB.
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1: An investigation is underway after a 21-year-old man died following an assault in Dublin city centre in the early hours this morning. The man was found on Clarendon Street, which is close to Grafton Street, in a serious condition at around 3 a.m. He was brought to St James's and pronounced dead a short time later. It's understood the victim had been working as a promoter in the area, and it's believed he was stabbed a number of times after a fight broke out. At least 20 businesses in the area have closed. Some will reopen later this afternoon, and others will stay closed out of respect. People on Grafton Street have been giving their reaction.
2: This is not the first time something's happened, so it is, like, very disturbing.
3: Weddings are little, I suppose, you never know, so it can happen anywhere, I suppose, can't it, like, you know?
4: We're not going to open today. It's also for respect. Someone just lost their son. You go out and you don't know if you're going to come home. It's horrible.
5: Someone was stabbed, a person's dead, so the whole lot of Dublin has gone bad all over.
1: More than 3,000 drivers have been caught speeding over the June bank holiday weekend. The Garda Roads police operation began on Thursday and will continue until tomorrow. Ryan Clark has the details.
6: So far, over 3,140 drivers have been caught speeding by Gardaí. One motorist was clocked at 102 kilometres per hour on the R183 in County Monaghan, twice the permitted speed limit of 50 kilometres per hour. Another driver was detected travelling at 120 kilometres per hour in an 80 kilometres per hour zone on the R458 in Kilcolgan, County Galway. High visibility Garda checkpoints have been in place throughout the June bank holiday weekend. More than 140 drivers have also been arrested for driving under the influence of alcohol or drugs. Three people have died in collisions over the weekend, bringing the total number of fatalities on Irish roads this year to 72.
1: In the UK, passengers who disrupt flights could be banned from flying by all airlines under a government proposal. It's understood a scheme for carriers to share information on unruly passengers is being developed.
7: This is the forecast for Mayo. And in Castlebar, right now it's 13 degrees with overcast clouds. Humidity is around 94% and winds are near 4 kilometres per hour. So it's feeling fairly mild overall. That's your latest weather from MPB.
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1: An investigation is underway after a 21-year-old man died following an assault in Dublin city centre in the early hours this morning. The man was found on Clarendon Street, which is close to Grafton Street, in a serious condition at around 3 a.m. He was brought to St James's and pronounced dead a short time later. It's understood the victim had been working as a promoter in the area, and it's believed he was stabbed a number of times after a fight broke out. At least 20 businesses in the area have closed. Some will reopen later this afternoon, and others will stay closed out of respect. People on Grafton Street have been giving their reaction.
2: This is not the first time something's happened, so it is, like, very disturbing.
3: Weddings are little, I suppose, you never know, so it can happen anywhere, I suppose, can't it, like, you know?
4: We're not going to open today. It's also for respect. Someone just lost their son. You go out and you don't know if you're going to come home. It's horrible.
5: If someone was stabbed, a person's dead, so the whole lot of Dublin has gone bad all over.
1: More than 3,000 drivers have been caught speeding over the June bank holiday weekend. The Garda Roads police operation began on Thursday and will continue until tomorrow. Ryan Clark has the details.
6: So far, over 3,140 drivers have been caught speeding by Gardaí. One motorist was clocked at 102 kilometres per hour on the R183 in County Monaghan, twice the permitted speed limit of 50 kilometres per hour. Another driver was detected travelling at 120 kilometres per hour in an 80 kilometres per hour zone on the R458 in Kilcolgan, County Galway. High visibility Garda checkpoints have been in place throughout the June bank holiday weekend. More than 140 drivers have also been arrested for driving under the influence of alcohol or drugs. Three people have died in collisions over the weekend, bringing the total number of fatalities on Irish roads this year to 72.
1: In the UK, passengers who disrupt flights could be banned from flying by all airlines under a government proposal. It's understood a scheme for carriers to share information on unruly passengers is being developed.
7: This is the forecast for Mayo. And in Castlebar, right now it's 13 degrees with overcast clouds. Humidity is around 94% and winds are near 4 kilometres per hour. So it's feeling fairly mild overall. That's your latest weather from MPB.
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1: An investigation is underway after a 21-year-old man died following an assault in Dublin city centre in the early hours this morning. The man was found on Clarendon Street, which is close to Grafton Street, in a serious condition at around 3 a.m. He was brought to St James's and pronounced dead a short time later. It's understood the victim had been working as a promoter in the area, and it's believed he was stabbed a number of times after a fight broke out. At least 20 businesses in the area have closed. Some will reopen later this afternoon, and others will stay closed out of respect. People on Grafton Street have been giving their reaction.
2: This is not the first time something's happened, so it is, like, very disturbing.
3: Weddings are little, I suppose, you never know, so it can happen anywhere, I suppose, can't it, like, you know?
4: We're not going to open today. It's also for respect. Someone just lost their son. You go out and you don't know if you're going to come home. It's just it's horrible.
5: Someone was stabbed, the person's dead, so the whole lot of Dublin has gone bad all over.
1: More than 3,000 drivers have been caught speeding over the June bank holiday weekend. The Garda Roads police operation began on Thursday and will continue until tomorrow. Ryan Clark has the details.
6: So far, over 3,140 drivers have been caught speeding by Gardaí. One motorist was clocked at 102 kilometres per hour on the R183 in County Monaghan, twice the permitted speed limit of 50 kilometres per hour. Another driver was detected travelling at 120 kilometres per hour in an 80 kilometres per hour zone on the R458 in Kilcolgan, County Galway. High visibility Garda checkpoints have been in place throughout the June bank holiday weekend. More than 140 drivers have also been arrested for driving under the influence of alcohol or drugs. Three people have died in collisions over the weekend, bringing the total number of fatalities on Irish roads this year to 72.
1: In the UK, passengers who disrupt flights could be banned from flying by all airlines under a government proposal. It's understood a scheme for carriers to share information on unruly passengers is being developed.
7: This is the forecast for Mayo. And in Castlebar, right now it's 12 degrees with broken clouds. Humidity is around 94% and winds are near 5 kilometres per hour. So it's on the cool side and a light jacket will help. That's your latest weather from MPB.
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2: Yeah. You know, I want your money.

0: After a 21-year-old man died following an assault in Dublin city centre in the early hours this morning. The man was found on Clarendon Street, which is close to Grafton Street, in a serious condition at around 3 a.m. He was brought to St James's and pronounced dead a short time later. It's understood the victim had been working as a promoter in the area, and it's believed he was stabbed a number of times after a fight broke out. At least 20 businesses in the area have closed. Some will reopen later this afternoon, and others will stay closed out of respect. People on Grafton Street have been giving their reaction.
1: This is not the first time something's happened, so it is, like, very disturbing.
2: Weddings are little, I suppose, you never know, so it can happen anywhere, I suppose, can't it, like, you know?
3: We're not going to open today. It's also for respect. Someone just lost their son. You go out and you don't know if you're going to come home. It's horrible.
4: Someone was stabbed, a person's dead, so the whole lot of Dublin has gone bad all over.
0: More than 3,000 drivers have been caught speeding over the June bank holiday weekend. The Garda Roads police operation began on Thursday and will continue until tomorrow. Ryan Clark has the details.
5: So far, over 3,140 drivers have been caught speeding by Gardaí. One motorist was clocked at 102 kilometres per hour on the R183 in County Monaghan, twice the permitted speed limit of 50 kilometres per hour. Another driver was detected travelling at 120 kilometres per hour in an 80 kilometres per hour zone on the R458 in Kilcolgan, County Galway. High visibility Garda checkpoints have been in place throughout the June bank holiday weekend. More than 140 drivers have also been arrested for driving under the influence of alcohol or drugs. Three people have died in collisions over the weekend, bringing the total number of fatalities on Irish roads this year to 72.
0: In the UK, passengers who disrupt flights could be banned from flying by all airlines under a government proposal. It's understood a scheme for carriers to share information on unruly passengers is being developed.
6: This is the forecast for Mayo. And in Castlebar, right now it's 12 degrees with broken clouds. Humidity is around 94% and winds are near 5 kilometres per hour. So it's on the cool side and a light jacket will help. That's your latest weather from MPB.
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1: An investigation is underway after a 21-year-old man died following an assault in Dublin city centre in the early hours this morning. The man was found on Clarendon Street, which is close to Grafton Street, in a serious condition at around 3 a.m. He was brought to St James's and pronounced dead a short time later. It's understood the victim had been working as a promoter in the area, and it's believed he was stabbed a number of times after a fight broke out. At least 20 businesses in the area have closed. Some will reopen later this afternoon, and others will stay closed out of respect. People on Grafton Street have been giving their reaction.
2: This is not the first time something's happened, so it is, like, very disturbing.
3: The way things are lately, I suppose, you never know, so it can happen anywhere, I suppose, can't it, like, you know?
4: We're not going to open today. It's also for respect. Someone just lost their son. You go out and you don't know if you're going to come home. It's horrible.
5: Someone was stabbed, a person's dead, so the whole lot of Dublin has gone bad all over.
1: More than 3,000 drivers have been caught speeding over the June bank holiday weekend. The Garda Roads police operation began on Thursday and will continue until tomorrow. Ryan Clark has the details.
6: So far, over 3,140 drivers have been caught speeding by Gardaí. One motorist was clocked at 102 kilometres per hour on the R183 in County Monaghan, twice the permitted speed limit of 50 kilometres per hour. Another driver was detected travelling at 120 kilometres per hour in an 80 kilometres per hour zone on the R458 in Kilcolgan, County Galway. High visibility Garda checkpoints have been in place throughout the June bank holiday weekend. More than 140 drivers have also been arrested for driving under the influence of alcohol or drugs. Three people have died in collisions over the weekend, bringing the total number of fatalities on Irish roads this year to 72.
1: In the UK, passengers who disrupt flights could be banned from flying by all airlines under a government proposal. It's understood a scheme for carriers to share information on unruly passengers is being developed.
7: This is the forecast for Mayo. And in Castlebar, right now it's 12 degrees with broken clouds. Humidity is around 94% and winds are near 5 kilometres per hour. So it's on the cool side and a light jacket will help. That's your latest weather from MPB.
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1: An investigation is underway after a 21-year-old man died following an assault in Dublin city centre in the early hours this morning. The man was found on Clarendon Street, which is close to Grafton Street, in a serious condition at around 3 a.m. He was brought to St James's and pronounced dead a short time later. It's understood the victim had been working as a promoter in the area, and it's believed he was stabbed a number of times after a fight broke out. At least 20 businesses in the area have closed. Some will reopen later this afternoon, and others will stay closed out of respect. People on Grafton Street have been giving their reaction.
2: This is not the first time something's happened, so it is, like, very disturbing.
3: Weddings are little, I suppose, you know, you never know, so it can happen anywhere, I suppose, can't it, like, you know?
4: We're not going to open today. It's also for respect. Someone just lost their son. You go out and you don't know if you're going to come home. It's just, it's horrible.
5: Someone was stabbed, a person's dead, so the whole lot of Dublin has gone bad all over.
1: More than 3,000 drivers have been caught speeding over the June bank holiday weekend. The Garda Roads police operation began on Thursday and will continue until tomorrow. Ryan Clark has the details.
6: So far, over 3,140 drivers have been caught speeding by Gardaí. One motorist was clocked at 102 kilometres per hour on the R183 in County Monaghan, twice the permitted speed limit of 50 kilometres per hour. Another driver was detected travelling at 120 kilometres per hour in an 80 kilometres per hour zone on the R458 in Kilcolgan, County Galway. High visibility Garda checkpoints have been in place throughout the June bank holiday weekend. More than 140 drivers have also been arrested for driving under the influence of alcohol or drugs. Three people have died in collisions over the weekend, bringing the total number of fatalities on Irish roads this year to 72.
1: In the UK, passengers who disrupt flights could be banned from flying by all airlines under a government proposal. It's understood a scheme for carriers to share information on unruly passengers is being developed.
7: This is the forecast for Mayo. And in Castlebar, right now it's 12 degrees with broken clouds. Humidity is around 96% and winds are near 3 kilometres per hour. So it's on the cool side and a light jacket will help. That's your latest weather from MPB.
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1: An investigation is underway after a 21-year-old man died following an assault in Dublin city centre in the early hours this morning. The man was found on Clarendon Street, which is close to Grafton Street, in a serious condition at around 3 a.m. He was brought to St James's and pronounced dead a short time later. It's understood the victim had been working as a promoter in the area, and it's believed he was stabbed a number of times after a fight broke out. At least 20 businesses in the area have closed. Some will reopen later this afternoon, and others will stay closed out of respect. People on Grafton Street have been giving their reaction.
2: This is not the first time something's happened, so it is, like, very disturbing.
3: Weddings are little, I suppose, you never know, so it can happen anywhere, I suppose, can't it, like, you know?
4: We're not going to open today. It's also for respect. Someone just lost their son. You go out and you don't know if you're going to come home. It's just it's horrible.
5: Someone was stabbed, a person's dead, so the whole lot of Dublin has gone bad all over.
1: More than 3,000 drivers have been caught speeding over the June bank holiday weekend. The Garda Roads police operation began on Thursday and will continue until tomorrow. Ryan Clark has the details.
6: So far, over 3,140 drivers have been caught speeding by Gardaí. One motorist was clocked at 102 kilometres per hour on the R183 in County Monaghan, twice the permitted speed limit of 50 kilometres per hour. Another driver was detected travelling at 120 kilometres per hour in an 80 kilometres per hour zone on the R458 in Kilcolgan, County Galway. High visibility Garda checkpoints have been in place throughout the June bank holiday weekend. More than 140 drivers have also been arrested for driving under the influence of alcohol or drugs. Three people have died in collisions over the weekend, bringing the total number of fatalities on Irish roads this

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1: In the UK, passengers who disrupt flights could be banned from flying by all airlines under a government proposal. It's understood a scheme for carriers to share information on unruly passengers is being developed.
2: This is the forecast for Mayo. And in Castlebar, right now it's 12 degrees with broken clouds. Humidity is around 96% and winds are near 3 kilometres per hour. So it's on the cool side and a light jacket will help. That's your latest weather from MPB.
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1: An investigation is underway after a 21-year-old man died following an assault in Dublin city centre in the early hours this morning. The man was found on Clarendon Street, which is close to Grafton Street, in a serious condition at around 3 a.m. He was brought to St James's and pronounced dead a short time later. It's understood the victim had been working as a promoter in the area, and it's believed he was stabbed a number of times after a fight broke out. At least 20 businesses in the area have closed. Some will reopen later this afternoon, and others will stay closed out of respect. People on Grafton Street have been giving their reaction.
2: This is not the first time something's happened, so it is, like, very disturbing.
3: Weddings are lately, I suppose, you never know, so it can happen anywhere, I suppose, can't it, like, you know?
4: We're not going to open today. It's also for respect. Someone just lost their son. You go out and you don't know if you're going to come home. It's just it's horrible.
5: Someone was stabbed, a person's dead, so the whole lot of Dublin has gone bad all over.
1: More than 3,000 drivers have been caught speeding over the June bank holiday weekend. The Garda Roads police operation began on Thursday and will continue until tomorrow. Ryan Clark has the details.
6: So far, over 3,140 drivers have been caught speeding by Gardaí. One motorist was clocked at 102 kilometres per hour on the R183 in County Monaghan, twice the permitted speed limit of 50 kilometres per hour. Another driver was detected travelling at 120 kilometres per hour in an 80 kilometres per hour zone on the R458 in Kilcolgan, County Galway. High visibility Garda checkpoints have been in place throughout the June bank holiday weekend. More than 140 drivers have also been arrested for driving under the influence of alcohol or drugs. Three people have died in collisions over the weekend, bringing the total number of fatalities on Irish roads this year to 72.
1: In the UK, passengers who disrupt flights could be banned from flying by all airlines under a government proposal. It's understood a scheme for carriers to share information on unruly passengers is being developed.
7: This is the forecast for Mayo. And in Castlebar, right now it's 12 degrees with broken clouds. Humidity is around 96% and winds are near 3 kilometres per hour. So it's on the cool side and a light jacket will help. That's your latest weather from MPB.
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1: An investigation is underway after a 21-year-old man died following an assault in Dublin city centre in the early hours this morning. The man was found on Clarendon Street, which is close to Grafton Street, in a serious condition at around 3 a.m. He was brought to St James's and pronounced dead a short time later. It's understood the victim had been working as a promoter in the area, and it's believed he was stabbed a number of times after a fight broke out. At least 20 businesses in the area have closed. Some will reopen later this afternoon, and others will stay closed out of respect. People on Grafton Street have been giving their reaction.
2: This is not the first time something's happened, so it is, like, very disturbing.
3: Weddings are little, I suppose, you never know, so it can happen anywhere, I suppose, can't it, like, you know?
4: We're not going to open today. It's also for respect. Someone just lost their son. You go out and you don't know if you're going to come home. It's just it's horrible.
5: Someone was stabbed, the person's dead, so the whole lot of Dublin has gone bad all over.
1: More than 3,000 drivers have been caught speeding over the June bank holiday weekend. The Garda Roads police operation began on Thursday and will continue until tomorrow. Ryan Clark has the details.
6: So far, over 3,140 drivers have been caught speeding by Gardaí. One motorist was clocked at 102 kilometres per hour on the R183 in County Monaghan, twice the permitted speed limit of 50 kilometres per hour. Another driver was detected travelling at 120 kilometres per hour in an 80 kilometres per hour zone on the R458 in Kilcolgan, County Galway. High visibility Garda checkpoints have been in place throughout the June bank holiday weekend. More than 140 drivers have also been arrested for driving under the influence of alcohol or drugs. Three people have died in collisions over the weekend, bringing the total number of fatalities on Irish roads this year to 72.
1: In the UK, passengers who disrupt flights could be banned from flying by all airlines under a government proposal. It's understood a scheme for carriers to share information on unruly passengers is being developed.
7: This is the forecast for Mayo. And in Castlebar, right now it's 12 degrees with overcast clouds. Humidity is around 95% and winds are near 15 kilometres per hour. So it's on the cool side and a light jacket will help. That's your latest weather from MPB.
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1: An investigation is underway after a 21-year-old man died following an assault in Dublin city centre in the early hours this morning. The man was found on Clarendon Street, which is close to Grafton Street, in a serious condition at around 3 a.m. He was brought to St James's and pronounced dead a short time later. It's understood the victim had been working as a promoter in the area, and it's believed he was stabbed a number of times after a fight broke out. At least 20 businesses in the area have closed. Some will reopen later this afternoon, and others will stay closed out of respect. People on Grafton Street have been giving their reaction.
2: This is not the first time something's happened, so it is, like, very disturbing.
3: Weddings are little, I suppose, you never know, so it can happen anywhere, I suppose, can't it, like, you know?
4: We're not going to open today. It's also for respect. Someone just lost their son. You go out and you don't know if you're going to come home. It's just, it's horrible.
5: Someone was stabbed, a person's dead, so the whole lot of Dublin has gone bad all over.
1: More than 3,000 drivers have been caught speeding over the June bank holiday weekend. The Garda Roads police operation began on Thursday and will continue until tomorrow. Ryan Clark has the details.
6: So far, over 3,140 drivers have been caught speeding by Gardaí. One motorist was clocked at 102 kilometres per hour on the R183 in County Monaghan, twice the permitted speed limit of 50 kilometres per hour. Another driver was detected travelling at 120 kilometres per hour in an 80 kilometres per hour zone on the R458 in Kilcolgan, County Galway. High visibility Garda checkpoints have been in place throughout the June bank holiday weekend. More than 140 drivers have also been arrested for driving under the influence of alcohol or drugs. Three people have died in collisions over the weekend, bringing the total number of fatalities on Irish roads this year to 72.
1: In the UK, passengers who disrupt flights could be banned from flying by all airlines under a government proposal. It's understood a scheme for carriers to share information on unruly passengers is being developed.
7: This is the forecast for Mayo. And in Castlebar, right now it's 12 degrees with overcast clouds. Humidity is around 95% and winds are near 15 kilometres per hour. So it's on the cool side and a light jacket will help. That's your latest weather from MPB.
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0: James's and pronounced dead a short time later. It's understood the victim had been working as a promoter in the area, and it's believed he was stabbed a number of times after a fight broke out. At least 20 businesses in the area have closed. Some will reopen later this afternoon, and others will stay closed out of respect. People on Grafton Street have been giving their reaction.
1: This is not the first time something's happened, so it is, like, very disturbing.
2: Weddings are little, I suppose, you never know, so it can happen anywhere, I suppose, can't it, like, you know?
3: We're not going to open today. It's also for respect. Someone just lost their son. You go out and you don't know if you're going to come home. It's just it's horrible.
4: Someone was stabbed, a person's dead, so the whole lot of Dublin has gone bad all over.
0: More than 3,000 drivers have been caught speeding over the June bank holiday weekend. The Garda Roads police operation began on Thursday and will continue until tomorrow. Ryan Clark has the details.
5: So far, over 3,140 drivers have been caught speeding by Gardaí. One motorist was clocked at 102 kilometres per hour on the R183 in County Monaghan, twice the permitted speed limit of 50 kilometres per hour. Another driver was detected travelling at 120 kilometres per hour in an 80 kilometres per hour zone on the R458 in Kilcolgan, County Galway. High visibility Garda checkpoints have been in place throughout the June bank holiday weekend. More than 140 drivers have also been arrested for driving under the influence of alcohol or drugs. Three people have died in collisions over the weekend, bringing the total number of fatalities on Irish roads this year to 72.
0: In the UK, passengers who disrupt flights could be banned from flying by all airlines under a government proposal. It's understood a scheme for carriers to share information on unruly passengers is being developed.
6: This is the forecast for Mayo. And in Castlebar, right now it's 12 degrees with overcast clouds. Humidity is around 95% and winds are near 15 kilometres per hour. So it's on the cool side and a light jacket will help. That's your latest weather from MPB.
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We are serving fresh hits and sunny vibes.

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1: An investigation is underway after a 21-year-old man died following an assault in Dublin city centre in the early hours this morning. The man was found on Clarendon Street, which is close to Grafton Street, in a serious condition at around 3 a.m. He was brought to St James's and pronounced dead a short time later. It's understood the victim had been working as a promoter in the area, and it's believed he was stabbed a number of times after a fight broke out. At least 20 businesses in the area have closed. Some will reopen later this afternoon, and others will stay closed out of respect. People on Grafton Street have been giving their reaction.
2: This is not the first time something's happened, so it is, like, it's very disturbing.
3: The way things are lately, I suppose, you never know, so it can happen anywhere, I suppose, can't it, like, you know?
4: We're not going to open today. It's also for respect. Someone just lost their son. You go out and you don't know if you're going to come home. It's just it's horrible.
5: Someone was stabbed, the person's dead, so the whole lot of Dublin has gone bad all over.
1: More than 3,000 drivers have been caught speeding over the June bank holiday weekend. The Garda Roads police operation began on Thursday and will continue until tomorrow. Ryan Clark has the details.
6: So far, over 3,140 drivers have been caught speeding by Gardaí. One motorist was clocked at 102 kilometres per hour on the R183 in County Monaghan, twice the permitted speed limit of 50 kilometres per hour. Another driver was detected travelling at 120 kilometres per hour in an 80 kilometres per hour zone on the R458 in Kilcolgan, County Galway. High visibility Garda checkpoints have been in place throughout the June bank holiday weekend. More than 140 drivers have also been arrested for driving under the influence of alcohol or drugs. Three people have died in collisions over the weekend, bringing the total number of fatalities on Irish roads this year to 72.
1: In the UK, passengers who disrupt flights could be banned from flying by all airlines under a government proposal. It's understood a scheme for carriers to share information on unruly passengers is being developed.
7: This is the forecast for Mayo. And in Castlebar, right now it's 13 degrees with overcast clouds. Humidity is around 92% and winds are near 23 kilometres per hour. So it's feeling fairly mild overall. That's your latest weather from MPB.
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Harder than I thought to tell the truth. It's gonna leave you in pieces, all alone with your demons. And I know that we need this, but I've been too afraid to follow through.

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1: An investigation is underway after a 21-year-old man died following an assault in Dublin city centre in the early hours this morning. The man was found on Clarendon Street, which is close to Grafton Street, in a serious condition at around 3 a.m. He was brought to St James's and pronounced dead a short time later. It's understood the victim had been working as a promoter in the area, and it's believed he was stabbed a number of times after a fight broke out. At least 20 businesses in the area have closed. Some will reopen later this afternoon, and others will stay closed out of respect. People on Grafton Street have been giving their reaction.
2: This is not the first time something's happened, so it is, like, very disturbing.
3: Weddings are little, I suppose, you never know, so it can happen anywhere, I suppose, can't it, like, you know?
4: We're not going to open today. It's also for respect. Someone just lost their son. You go out and you don't know if you're going to come home. It's horrible.
5: Someone was stabbed, a person's dead, so the whole lot of Dublin has gone bad all over.
1: More than 3,000 drivers have been caught speeding over the June bank holiday weekend. The Garda Roads police operation began on Thursday and will continue until tomorrow. Ryan Clark has the details.
6: So far, over 3,140 drivers have been caught speeding by Gardaí. One motorist was clocked at 102 kilometres per hour on the R183 in County Monaghan, twice the permitted speed limit of 50 kilometres per hour. Another driver was detected travelling at 120 kilometres per hour in an 80 kilometres per hour zone on the R458 in Kilcolgan, County Galway. High visibility Garda checkpoints have been in place throughout the June bank holiday weekend. More than 140 drivers have also been arrested for driving under the influence of alcohol or drugs. Three people have died in collisions over the weekend, bringing the total number of fatalities on Irish roads this year to 72.
1: In the UK, passengers who disrupt flights could be banned from flying by all airlines under a government proposal. It's understood a scheme for carriers to share information on unruly passengers is being developed.
7: This is the forecast for Mayo. And in Castlebar, right now it's 13 degrees with overcast clouds. Humidity is around 92% and winds are near 23 kilometres per hour. So it's feeling fairly mild overall. That's your latest weather from MPB.
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1: An investigation is underway after a 21-year-old man died following an assault in Dublin city centre in the early hours this morning. The man was found on Clarendon Street, which is close to Grafton Street, in a serious condition at around 3 a.m. He was brought to St James's and pronounced dead a short time later. It's understood the victim had been working as a promoter in the area, and it's believed he was stabbed a number of times after a fight broke out. At least 20 businesses in the area have closed. Some will reopen later this afternoon, and others will stay closed out of respect. People on Grafton Street have been giving their reaction.
2: This is not the first time something's happened, so it is, like, very disturbing.
3: Weddings are little, I suppose, you never know, so it can happen anywhere, I suppose, can't it, like, you know?
4: We're not going to open today. It's also for respect. Someone just lost their son. You go out and you don't know if you're going to come home. It's just it's horrible.
5: Someone was stabbed, a person's dead, so the whole lot of Dublin has gone bad all over.
1: More than 3,000 drivers have been caught speeding over the June bank holiday weekend. The Garda Roads police operation began on Thursday and will continue until tomorrow. Ryan Clark has the details.
6: So far, over 3,140 drivers have been caught speeding by Gardaí. One motorist was clocked at 102 kilometres per hour on the R183 in County Monaghan, twice the permitted speed limit of 50 kilometres per hour. Another driver was detected travelling at 120 kilometres per hour in an 80 kilometres per hour zone on the R458 in Kilcolgan, County Galway. High visibility Garda checkpoints have been in place throughout the June bank holiday weekend. More than 140 drivers have also been arrested for driving under the influence of alcohol or drugs. Three people have died in collisions over the weekend, bringing the total number of fatalities on Irish roads this year to 72.
1: In the UK, passengers who disrupt flights could be banned from flying by all airlines under a government proposal. It's understood a scheme for carriers to share information on unruly passengers is being developed.
7: This is the forecast for Mayo. And in Castlebar, right now it's 13 degrees with overcast clouds. Humidity is around 92% and winds are near 23 kilometres per hour. So it's feeling fairly mild overall. That's your latest weather from MPB.
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1: An investigation is underway after a 21-year-old man died following an assault in Dublin city centre in the early hours this morning. The man was found on Clarendon Street, which is close to Grafton Street, in a serious condition at around 3 a.m. He was brought to St James's and pronounced dead a short time later. It's understood the victim had been working as a promoter in the area, and it's believed he was stabbed a number of times after a fight broke out. At least 20 businesses in the area have closed. Some will reopen later this afternoon, and others will stay closed out of respect. People on Grafton Street have been giving their reaction.
2: This is not the first time something's happened, so it is, like, very disturbing.
3: Weddings are little, I suppose, you never know, so it can happen anywhere, I suppose, can't it, like, you know?
4: We're not going to open today. It's also for respect. Someone just lost their son. You go out and you don't know if you're going to come home. It's just, it's horrible.
5: Someone was stabbed, the person's dead, so the whole lot of Dublin has gone bad all over.
1: More than 3,000 drivers have been caught speeding over the June bank holiday weekend. The Garda Roads police operation began on Thursday and will continue until tomorrow. Ryan Clark has the details.
6: So far, over 3,140 drivers have been caught speeding by Gardaí. One motorist was clocked at 102 kilometres per hour on the R183 in County Monaghan, twice the permitted speed limit of 50 kilometres per hour. Another driver was detected travelling at 120 kilometres per hour in an 80 kilometres per hour zone on the R458 in Kilcolgan, County Galway. High visibility Garda checkpoints have been in place throughout the June bank holiday weekend. More than 140 drivers have also been arrested for driving under the influence of alcohol or drugs. Three people have died in collisions over the weekend, bringing the total number of fatalities on Irish roads this year to 72.
1: In the UK, passengers who disrupt flights could be banned from flying by all airlines under a government proposal. It's understood a scheme for carriers to share information on unruly passengers is being developed.
7: This is the forecast for Mayo. And in Castlebar, right now it's 13 degrees with overcast clouds. Humidity is around 88% and winds are near 20 kilometres per hour. So it's feeling fairly mild overall. That's your latest weather from MPB.
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1: An investigation is underway after a 21-year-old man died following an assault in Dublin city centre in the early hours this morning. The man was found on Clarendon Street, which is close to Grafton Street, in a serious condition at around 3 a.m. He was brought to St James's and pronounced dead a short time later. It's understood the victim had been working as a promoter in the area, and it's believed he was stabbed a number of times after a fight broke out. At least 20 businesses in the area have closed. Some will reopen later this afternoon, and others will stay closed out of respect. People on Grafton Street have been giving their reaction.
2: This is not the first time something's happened, so it is, like, it's very disturbing.
3: Weddings are little, I suppose, you never know, so it can happen anywhere, I suppose, can't it, like, you know?
4: We're not going to open today. It's also for respect. Someone just lost their son. You go out and you don't know if you're going to come home. It's horrible.
5: Someone was stabbed, a person's dead, so the whole lot of Dublin has gone bad all over.
1: More than 3,000 drivers have been caught speeding over the June bank holiday weekend. The Garda Roads police operation began on Thursday and will continue until tomorrow. Ryan Clark has the details.
6: So far, over 3,140 drivers have been caught speeding by Gardaí. One motorist was clocked at 102 kilometres per hour on the R183 in County Monaghan, twice the permitted speed limit of 50 kilometres per hour. Another driver was detected travelling at 120 kilometres per hour in an 80 kilometres per hour zone on the R458 in Kilcolgan, County Galway. High visibility Garda checkpoints have been in place throughout the June bank holiday weekend. More than 140 drivers have also been arrested for driving under the influence of alcohol or drugs. Three people have died in collisions over the weekend, bringing the total number of fatalities on Irish roads this year to 72.
1: In the UK, passengers who disrupt flights could be banned from flying by all airlines under a government proposal. It's understood a scheme for carriers to share information on unruly passengers is being developed.
7: This is the forecast for Mayo. And in Castlebar, right now it's 13 degrees with overcast clouds.

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1: A man has been jailed for life for the murder of his mother at the family home in Ballyconnell in Cavan in January 2025. 32-year-old Danny Heineman will begin serving his life sentence for murdering his mother Annie after he has first served a six-year sentence for the attempted murder of his father. Orla O'Donnell has this report.
2: On the night of January the 11th, 2025, Henk Heineman arrived at a neighbour's house barefoot and bleeding from more than 20 stab wounds. He said his son Danny had gone crazy and he feared his wife was dead. Danny Heineman had attacked his mother Annie, stabbing her 14 times, and turned on his father when he tried to intervene. Mr. Justice Tony Hunt said this was a case involving extraordinary violence within the supposed safety of the family home. He said the couple's only crime was to extend a place of safety to their son, who suffered with mental health difficulties. He sentenced Daniel Heineman to 6 years for the attempted murder of his father. When that sentence expires, he will begin his life sentence for the murder of his mother.
1: Independent Kerry TD Michael Healy-Ray has criticised his brother for calling for Micheál Martin and Simon Harris to be replaced the day before a no-confidence vote in the government. During the week of the fuel protests, Danny Healy-Ray took to the airwaves to say that Fianna Fáil and Fine Gael leaders should topple their leaders. Speaking on Radio Kerry this morning, and for the first time since his resignation as Minister of State at the Department of Agriculture, Michael Healy-Ray said his brother's comments were disappointing.
3: When those words were issued, that's what cost Kerry a ministry in agriculture. That is an absolute fact. And it is very disappointing.

0: that above average temperatures are likely to be recorded almost everywhere from June to August. There's also a likelihood that the warming effect will continue and intensify out to November and beyond.
1: This is the forecast for Mayo. And in Castlebar, right now it's 13 degrees with overcast clouds. Humidity is around 88% and winds are near 20 kilometres per hour. So it's feeling fairly mild overall. That's your latest weather from MPB.

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1: A man has been jailed for life for the murder of his mother at the family home in Ballyconnell in Cavan in January 2025. 32-year-old Danny Heineman will begin serving his life sentence for murdering his mother Annie after he has first served a six-year sentence for the attempted murder of his father. Orla O'Donnell has this report.
2: On the night of January the 11th, 2025, Henk Heineman arrived at a neighbour's house barefoot and bleeding from more than 20 stab wounds. He said his son Danny had gone crazy and he feared his wife was dead. Danny Heineman had attacked his mother Annie, stabbing her 14 times, and turned on his father when he tried to intervene. Mr. Justice Tony Hunt said this was a case involving extraordinary violence within the supposed safety of the family home. He said the couple's only crime was to extend a place of safety to their son, who suffered with mental health difficulties. He sentenced Daniel Heineman to 6 years for the attempted murder of his father. When that sentence expires, he will begin his life sentence for the murder of his mother.
1: Independent Kerry TD Michael Healy-Ray has criticised his brother for calling for Micheál Martin and Simon Harris to be replaced the day before a no-confidence vote in the government. During the week of the fuel protests, Danny Healy-Ray took to the airwaves to say that Fianna Fáil and Fine Gael leaders should topple their leaders. Speaking on Radio Kerry this morning, and for the first time since his resignation as Minister of State at the Department of Agriculture, Michael Healy-Ray said his brother's comments were disappointing.
3: When those words were issued, that's what cost Kerry a ministry in agriculture. That is an absolute fact. And it is very disappointing. Like I say, if we added all the years and all the work together, that is because it's not the place of an independent to go telling a parliamentary party what they're supposed to do.
1: The World Meteorological Organization has confirmed that warm ocean waters in the Pacific are fueling the development of a very significant El Nino planet warming event. It says forecasting models are 80% certain that above average temperatures are likely to be recorded almost everywhere from June to August. There's also a likelihood that the warming effect will continue and intensify out to November and beyond.
4: This is the forecast for Mayo. And in Castlebar, right now it's 12 degrees with overcast clouds. Humidity is around 92% and winds are near 20 kilometres per hour. So it's on the cool side and a light jacket will help. That's your latest weather from MPB.
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1: A man has been jailed for life for the murder of his mother at the family home in Ballyconnell in Cavan in January 2025. 32-year-old Danny Heineman will begin serving his life sentence for murdering his mother Annie after he has first served a six-year sentence for the attempted murder of his father. Orla O'Donnell has this report.
2: On the night of January the 11th, 2025, Henk Heineman arrived at a neighbour's house barefoot and bleeding from more than 20 stab wounds. He said his son Danny had gone crazy and he feared his wife was dead. Danny Heineman had attacked his mother Annie, stabbing her 14 times, and turned on his father when he tried to intervene. Mr. Justice Tony Hunt said this was a case involving extraordinary violence within the supposed safety of the family home. He said the couple's only crime was to extend a place of safety to their son, who suffered with mental health difficulties. He sentenced Daniel Heineman to 6 years for the attempted murder of his father. When that sentence expires, he will begin his life sentence for the murder of his mother.
1: Independent Kerry TD Michael Healy-Ray has criticised his brother for calling for Micheál Martin and Simon Harris to be replaced the day before a no-confidence vote in the government. During the week of the fuel protests, Danny Healy-Ray took to the airwaves to say that Fianna Fáil and Fine Gael leaders should topple their leaders. Speaking on Radio Kerry this morning, and for the first time since his resignation as Minister of State at the Department of Agriculture, Michael Healy-Ray said his brother's comments were disappointing.
3: When those words were issued, that's what cost Kerry a ministry in agriculture. That is an absolute fact. And it is very disappointing. Like I say, if we added all the years and all the work together, that is because it's not the place of an independent to go telling a parliamentary party what they're supposed to do.
1: The World Meteorological Organization has confirmed that warm ocean waters in the Pacific are fueling the development of a very significant El Niño planet warming event. It says forecasting models are 80% certain that above average temperatures are likely to be recorded almost everywhere from June to August. There's also a likelihood that the warming effect will continue and intensify out to November and beyond.
4: This is the forecast for Mayo. And in Castlebar, right now it's 12 degrees with overcast clouds. Humidity is around 92% and winds are near 20 kilometres per hour. So it's on the cool side and a light jacket will help. That's your latest weather from MPB.
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1: A man has been jailed for life for the murder of his mother at the family home in Ballyconnell in Cavan in January 2025. 32-year-old Danny Heineman will begin serving his life sentence for murdering his mother Annie after he has first served a six-year sentence for the attempted murder of his father. Orla O'Donnell has this report.
2: On the night of January the 11th, 2025, Henk Heineman arrived at a neighbour's house barefoot and bleeding from more than 20 stab wounds. He said his son Danny had gone crazy and he feared his wife was dead. Danny Heineman had attacked his mother Annie, stabbing her 14 times, and turned on his father when he tried to intervene. Mr. Justice Tony Hunt said this was a case involving extraordinary violence within the supposed safety of the family home. He said the couple's only crime was to extend a place of safety to their son, who suffered with mental health difficulties. He sentenced Daniel Heineman to 6 years for the attempted murder of his father. When that sentence expires, he will begin his life sentence for the murder of his mother.
1: Independent Kerry TD Michael Healy-Ray has criticised his brother for calling for Micheál Martin and Simon Harris to be replaced the day before a no-confidence vote in the government. During the week of the fuel protests, Danny Healy-Ray took to the airwaves to say that Fianna Fáil and Fine Gael leaders should topple their leaders. Speaking on Radio Kerry this morning, and for the first time since his resignation as Minister of State at the Department of Agriculture, Michael Healy-Ray said his brother's comments were disappointing.
3: When those words were issued, that's what cost Kerry a ministry in agriculture. That is an absolute fact. And it is very disappointing. Like I say, if we added all the years and all the work together, that is because it's not the place of an independent to go telling a parliamentary party what they're supposed to do.
1: The World Meteorological Organization has confirmed that warm ocean waters in the Pacific are fueling the development of a very significant El Niño planet warming event. It says forecasting models are 80% certain that above average temperatures are likely to be recorded almost everywhere from June to August. There's also a likelihood that the warming effect will continue and intensify out to November and beyond.
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1: A man has been jailed for life for the murder of his mother at the family home in Ballyconnell in Cavan in January 2025. 32-year-old Danny Heineman will begin serving his life sentence for murdering his mother Annie after he has first served a six-year sentence for the attempted murder of his father. Orla O'Donnell has this report.
2: On the night of January the 11th, 2025, Henk Heineman arrived at a neighbour's house barefoot and bleeding from more than 20 stab wounds. He said his son Danny had gone crazy and he feared his wife was dead. Danny Heineman had attacked his mother Annie, stabbing her 14 times, and turned on his father when he tried to intervene. Mr. Justice Tony Hunt said this was a case involving extraordinary violence within the supposed safety of the family home. He said the couple's only crime was to extend a place of safety to their son, who suffered with mental health difficulties. He sentenced Daniel Heineman to 6 years for the attempted murder of his father. When that sentence expires, he will begin his life sentence for the murder of his mother.
1: Independent Kerry TD Michael Healy-Ray has criticised his brother for calling for Micheál Martin and Simon Harris to be replaced the day before a no-confidence vote in the government. During the week of the fuel protests, Danny Healy-Ray took to the airwaves to say that Fianna Fáil and Fine Gael leaders should topple their leaders. Speaking on Radio Kerry this morning, and for the first time since his resignation as Minister of State at the Department of Agriculture, Michael Healy-Ray said his brother's comments were disappointing.
3: When those words were issued, that's what cost Kerry a ministry in agriculture. That is an absolute fact. And it is very disappointing. Like I say, if we added all the years and all the work together, that is because it's not the place of an independent to go telling a parliamentary party what they're supposed to do.
1: The World Meteorological Organization has confirmed that warm ocean waters in the Pacific are fueling the development of a very significant El Niño planet warming event. It says forecasting models are 80% certain that above average temperatures are likely to be recorded almost everywhere from June to August. There's also a likelihood that the warming effect will continue and intensify out to November and beyond.
4: This is the forecast for Mayo. And in Castlebar, right now it's 12 degrees with scattered clouds. Humidity is around 90% and winds are near 10 kilometres per hour. So it's on the cool side and a light jacket will help. That's your latest weather from MPB.
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1: A man has been jailed for life for the murder of his mother at the family home in Ballyconnell in Cavan in January 2025. 32-year-old Danny Heineman will begin serving his life sentence for murdering his mother Annie after he has first served a six-year sentence for the attempted murder of his father. Orla O'Donnell has this report.
2: On the night of January the 11th, 2025, Henk Heineman arrived at a neighbour's house barefoot and bleeding from more than 20 stab wounds. He said his son Danny had gone crazy and he feared his wife was dead. Danny Heineman had attacked his mother Annie, stabbing her 14 times, and turned on his father when he tried to intervene. Mr. Justice Tony Hunt said this was a case involving extraordinary violence within the supposed safety of the family home. He said the couple's only crime was to extend a place of safety to their son, who suffered with mental health difficulties. He sentenced Daniel Heineman to 6 years for the attempted murder of his father. When that sentence expires, he will begin his life sentence for the murder of his mother.
1: Independent Kerry TD Michael Healy-Ray has criticised his brother for calling for Micheál Martin and Simon Harris to be replaced the day before a no-confidence vote in the government. During the week of the fuel protests, Danny Healy-Ray took to the airwaves to say that Fianna Fáil and Fine Gael leaders should topple their leaders. Speaking on Radio Kerry this morning, and for the first time since his resignation as Minister of State at the Department of Agriculture, Michael Healy-Ray said his brother's comments were disappointing.
3: When those words were issued, that's what cost Kerry a ministry in agriculture. That is an absolute fact. And it is very disappointing. Like I say, if we added all the years and all the work together, that is because it's not the place of an independent to go telling a parliamentary party what they're supposed to do.
1: The World Meteorological Organization has confirmed that warm ocean waters in the Pacific are fueling the development of a very significant El Nino planet warming event. It says forecasting models are 80% certain that above average temperatures are likely to be recorded almost everywhere from June to August. There's also a likelihood that the warming effect will continue and intensify out to November and beyond.
4: This is the forecast for Mayo. And in Castlebar, right now it's 12 degrees with scattered clouds. Humidity is around 90% and winds are near 10 kilometres per hour. So it's on the cool side and a light jacket will help. That's your latest weather from MPB.
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2: A man has been jailed for life for the murder of his mother at the family home in Ballyconnell in Cavan in January 2025. 32-year-old Danny Heineman will begin serving his life sentence for murdering his mother Annie after he has first served a six-year sentence for the attempted murder of his father. Orla O'Donnell has this report.
3: On the night of January the 11th, 2025, Henk Heineman arrived at a neighbour's house barefoot and bleeding from more than 20 stab wounds. He said his son Danny had gone crazy and he feared his wife was dead. Danny Heineman had attacked his mother Annie, stabbing her 14 times, and turned on his father when he tried to intervene. Mr. Justice Tony Hunt said this was a case involving extraordinary violence within the supposed safety of the family home. He said the couple's only crime was to extend a place of safety to their son, who suffered with mental health difficulties. He sentenced Daniel Heineman to 6 years for the attempted murder of his father. When that sentence expires, he will begin his life sentence for the murder of his mother.
2: Independent Kerry TD Michael Healy-Ray has criticised his brother for calling for Micheál Martin and Simon Harris to be replaced the day before a no-confidence vote in the government. During the week of the fuel protests, Danny Healy-Ray took to the airwaves to say that Fianna Fáil and Fine Gael leaders should topple their leaders. Speaking on Radio Kerry this morning, and for the first time since his resignation as Minister of State at the Department of Agriculture, Michael Healy-Ray said his brother's comments were disappointing.
4: When those words were issued, that's what cost Kerry a ministry in agriculture. That is an absolute fact. And it is very disappointing. Like I say, if we added all the years and all the work together, that is because it's not the place of an independent to go telling a parliamentary party what they're supposed to do.
2: The World Meteorological Organization has confirmed that warm ocean waters in the Pacific are fueling the development of a very significant El Niño planet warming event. It says forecasting models are 80% certain that above average temperatures are likely to be recorded almost everywhere from June to August. There's also a likelihood that the warming effect will continue and intensify out to November and beyond.
5: This is the forecast for Mayo. And in Castlebar, right now it's 12 degrees with scattered clouds. Humidity is around 90% and winds are near 10 kilometres per hour. So it's on the cool side and a light jacket will help. That's your latest weather from MPB.
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0: DB Radio 1 with the latest news.
1: A man has been jailed for life for the murder of his mother at the family home in Ballyconnell in Cavan in January 2025. 32-year-old Danny Heineman will begin serving his life sentence for murdering his mother Annie after he has first served a six-year sentence for the attempted murder of his father. Orla O'Donnell has this report.
2: On the night of January the 11th, 2025, Henk Heineman arrived at a neighbour's house barefoot and bleeding from more than 20 stab wounds. He said his son Danny had gone crazy and he feared his wife was dead. Danny Heineman had attacked his mother Annie, stabbing her 14 times, and turned on his father when he tried to intervene. Mr. Justice Tony Hunt said this was a case involving extraordinary violence within the supposed safety of the family home. He said the couple's only crime was to extend a place of safety to their son, who suffered with mental health difficulties. He sentenced Daniel Heineman to 6 years for the attempted murder of his father. When that sentence expires, he will begin his life sentence for the murder of his mother.
1: Independent Kerry TD Michael Healy-Ray has criticised his brother for calling for Micheál Martin and Simon Harris to be replaced the day before a no-confidence vote in the government. During the week of the fuel protest, Danny Healy-Ray took to the airwaves to say that Fianna Fáil and Fine Gael leaders should topple their leaders. Speaking on Radio Kerry this morning, and for the first time since his resignation as Minister of State at the Department of Agriculture, Michael Healy-Ray said his brother's comments were disappointing.
3: When those words were issued, that's what cost Kerry a ministry in agriculture. That is an absolute fact. And it is very disappointing. Like I say, if we added all the years and all the work together, that is because it's not the place of an independent to go telling a parliamentary party what they're supposed to do.
1: The World Meteorological Organization has confirmed that warm ocean waters in the Pacific are fueling the development of a very significant El Niño planet warming event. It says forecasting models are 80% certain that above average temperatures are likely to be recorded almost everywhere from June to August. There's also a likelihood that the warming effect will continue and intensify out to November and beyond.
4: This is the forecast for Mayo. And in Castlebar, right now it's 11 degrees with broken clouds. Humidity is around 87% and winds a mere 8 kilometres per hour. So it's on the cool side and a light jacket will help. That's your latest weather from MPB.
0: 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This is your number one hit music station. Now with non-stop music. MPB Radio 1.